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1: 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Right now, Fred Hammond's going to kick off this praise party.

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2: That's right. Jay Moss reminds us we must praise. We are your station. Yeah, we give you your favorites back to back. Ed Long is my name. Welcome to the sanctuary. I got birthday shouts in a minute right now. Those boys from Canton, Mississippi, Canton Spirituals.

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Evelyn Tarantino, AG, working it out. All right, your man Ed Long is here. We're in the sanctuary in a minute. 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Right now, Anthony Evans.

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1: So we had the preliminary autopsy, second autopsy, and I've got more questions than I had before the autopsy results came out. This case is really, something is not right. We're talking about the Nolan Wells case. We'll talk more in a minute. Right now,

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1: I'm excited for you. I have a feeling you're going to get that $1,000 blessing when we do it again. I just have a feeling. I'm just saying. We'll talk about it more in a minute. Right now, John B. Key, Church Medley.

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Johnny McClurkin Show. And this is the 20th anniversary special. Actually, part 5 of the 20th anniversary special of the new Johnny McClurkin Show. Well, when we recorded it at Perfecting Faith Church, we got so much good material that we had to take a whole week to make sure that you heard everything.

This is a live taping of the new Donnie McClurkin Show, and I welcome every single one of you, no matter where you are around the world. No matter where you are around the world. Well, there's a lot to do in the little time that we have, and we've got some surprise situations that are going to be going on. We got some surprises.

initiated. In 2006, I also worked with Steve Harvey on his morning show. And this was our jam. Kirk Franklin, Looking For You, your flashback song of the day

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1: Somebody just celebrate one more time. Amen. Now, it say here, DJ T-Storm, it says you're supposed to introduce me. Introduce me.
2: Okay. It's a segment that we do on here where we ask some questions from Donnie McClurkin. But this segment is called...
3: Let him cook, cook. Let him cook now. Let him cook.
2: Let Donnie cook. Let Donnie cook. So very few people have entered this space.
1: Slow it down again.
2: Very few people have entered this space, from artists to radio.
1: Mm-hmm.
2: What's some suggestions or advice you would give to another artist that would want to venture off into radio?
1: Know Jesus. Know Jesus. And I'm serious. Because we do things for entertainment reasons. We do things, you know, to make people happy. We do things to become great or celebrated. And we get the glory. Because people want us to be that. People want us to be highfalutin celebrity. People need their icons. And they put them in front of Jesus, who is the only one to be celebrated. And I'm very serious about that. He is the only one to be celebrated. And it insults Jesus when we make man our iconic figures. Oh, because Jesus is the only one that does everything for us. I didn't hear nobody here. So, you know, when people have aspirations of grandeur, it's a sign.

forgotten that they haven't really met Jesus yet. Because if you read the Bible says that Jesus made himself of no reputation. I don't know. And see, people don't amen that because it means I lose my icons. He made himself of no reputation but took on the form of a servant. And that's what we've got to do. Radio, television, music, the whole nine yards. I just want to sing. I just want to do. Your want is the problem. It's not what you want to do. It's what he wants you to do.

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0: for Donnie McClurkin. It's Anthony Evans. I want to tell you congrats on 20 years of being on the air. You have been an inspiration to me for longer than that because of the Hopeville tour and when I got to meet you at a pivotal point in my life. So thank you again for all you've done for me personally, but all you've done for all of us globally. We love you very much.
1: Hey, Donnie, it's your sister Cece here, and I just want to say congratulations on 20 years on the new Donnie McClurkin show. You know, I have to take my time to say your name. I love you so much. Thank you for the impact. Thank you for the love. Thank you for the music. And I wish you many, many more years.

0: you.
1: God bless you. This is Dr. Ricky Dover, the choir master, and I'm coming by to celebrate 20 years to Pastor Donnie McClurkin and the new Donnie McClurkin show. 20 years. 20 years. 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

McClurkin, and I've got an inspirational moment that I'd like to share with you. I want for you to know that in spite of you, God loves you. In spite of all of the things that you know about you and other people know about you, the one thing you need to remember is that doesn't change God's love for you. In spite of all of the things that you may have done in your past and all of the different activities that you may have involved yourself in spite of all of that, God still loves you. In spite of the things that people said about you, thought about you, the opinions that were formed, it doesn't matter to God. He still loves you. And with that knowledge, that should be enough for you to turn your eyes toward Him, turn your heart toward Him, give Him your life for the rest of your life, knowing that in spite of all that you've done, for that love to remain consistent, He's worth giving your life over to. Put those hands together and give it up.

that funky music in your glory to God. I hope that you've enjoyed yourself. Did you enjoy yourself? Understand this as we leave. As we leave, understand this. You make the Donnie McClurkin show. It's the listeners. If there's no listeners, there's no need for a show. But thank God we've got 5 million listeners around the world. But there ain't nothing like New York listeners. Ain't nothing like New York.

0: I just want to thank you, and I appreciate every one of you. Keep me in your prayers, will you do so? I'll ask again, keep me in your prayers.
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0: I don't want to be a celebrity. I want to be a brother. And I want you to hold your brother up in prayer. Amen. So from the new Donnie McClurkin Show, walk in the favor of God and happy 20-year anniversary.
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1: Getting ready for her SMAC conference in Birmingham, Alabama. 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
1: The Commodores, Jesus is Love. On the party, your early morning praise party with me, your girl, Sherry Mackey. Stick and stay. We got a keyword that could win you $1,000 coming up in a matter of minutes. Right now, it's Todd Delaney, Psalms 18.

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1: It's your early morning praise party. I am Sherry Mackey. It is time for the Word of God. It is time for the Bible experience. And for those of you that like to read along with us, go ahead and open your Bible or your Bible apps. We're in the book of Galatians today. We're picking up in verse 6 of chapter 1. So Galatians chapter 1, starting at verse 6. 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Galatians 1 and 6, no other gospel.
2: I am astonished that you are so quickly deserting the one who called you by the grace of Christ and are turning to a different gospel, which is really no gospel at all. Evidently, some people are throwing you into confusion and are trying to pervert the gospel of Christ. But even if we or an angel from heaven should preach a gospel other than the one we preach to you, let that person be under God's curse. As we have already said, so now I say again. If anybody is preaching to you a gospel other than what you accepted, let that person be under God's curse. Am I now trying to win human approval or God's approval? Or am I trying to please people? If I were still trying to please people, I would not be a servant of Christ.
1: All right, family, we're going to pick up right there in the Bible experience here on the party. It's your early morning praise party with me, your girl, Sherry Mackey. Good morning.
3: 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Coach Steven Jackson and the DMV Trilogy face off against two-time MVP Michael Beasley and the defending champion Miami 305 in a must-win game for both teams. Then the battle for Texas as Greg Monroe, Coach Nancy Lieberman, and the Dallas Power take on Jonathan Simmons and the Houston Righands. 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
12: So I eat the food and everything's going great. And all of a sudden, I start to feel this throbbing pain in my throat. And usually I'm like, okay, let's kind of just sit for a second because maybe I'm having anxiety. Because sometimes there's instances where I'm like, is this an anxiety attack or is this actually anaphylaxis? Like, what is happening here? The pain is getting worse and it's getting worse. And I'm starting to break out in hives, like on my stomach. And I feel like I'm going to throw up. So I got my epinephrine, did the epinephrine, and my friend called an ambulance. They took me away. And the next day, the restaurant, I talk, and I'm like, what happened? This is my safe dish. And they're like, we have no idea. And so even like minor exposure can put me in a life-threatening situation, like what happened that night.
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1: It's music from the choir master Ricky Dillard and Open My Eyes. It is a beautifully blessed Friday. Yes, thank you, Lord. The weekend is here. Another day's journey. Aren't you glad about it? Yeah.

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1: It's Isaac Carey in the middle of it. I'm Tracy Bethea. Glad to be in your company. It's my God, Mommy. Here's Dottie Peoples and For My Good.

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Hallelujah 104.3, Montgomery's number one for gospel. It's Evelyn Turrentine, AG, and Work It Out. I'm Tracy Bethea. So glad to be in your company on this beautiful Friday. Here's Anthony Evans, and You're Not Finished.

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1: It's Dietrich Haddon, Reuben Studdard, and that's why I love them like I do. I'm Tracy Bethea, glad to be in your company. 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
1: Yeah, you can get your bounce on at work. Yeah, feeling good with David Daughtry. And God is great when you just think about his goodness. You can't help but move and leap. I'm Tracy Bethay. Glad to be in your company. Lamar Campbell and the Spirit of Praise. It's

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1: Yes, we do. We've all got a testimony. That's Miss Thomas' song. She likes that one. I've got a testimony. I'm Tracy Bethea. Let's walk down memory lane. Here's John P. Key with his church medley.

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1: We took a real funny picture together at the BMIs. You may want, well, I didn't, he did. That's Kirk Franklin and Brighter Day. He's hilarious. I'm Tracy Bethay, glad to be in your company. Go to my Facebook page or Instagram at Tracy Bethay and check out my pics. Here's a music from Lionel Richie and the Commodores, and Jesus is, he's love.

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1: He is just that, a miracle worker. Yeah, I'm Tracy Bethay. That's J.J. Harrison. On a beautiful Friday, here's Fred Hammond with the choir room, and love never fails.

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1: We made it. Happy Friday. God is good. We are going to rejoice and be glad in it. Praise Break Friday. It's Sonya Blakey. Coming up, we have PJ Morton, Mercy. Also, we'll do Hezekiah Walker, Sold Out, right?

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1: Gotta bless him. The word says to give thanks in all circumstances. That's how you bless him. I'm Sonya Blakey. Coming up again, Ricky Tillett. Open my eyes right now. It's Dave Moss. God's got it.
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1: Got to work with it. 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
2: I have been entering this contest every day. 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
1: So happy. 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
1: 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Gospel skating, that was a song. Crazy praise. Right now, new music from Lachey Knox.
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1: Bishop Marvin Sapp, praise him in advance because it's already dawn. God knows the end of a thing, even at the beginning. All right, here's my friend, Pastor John P. Key. He did his best to give us some of his greatest hits in one medley.